0: Odpočíváš s Rádiem B.
1: One of the greatest entertainers I've ever had the pleasure of listening to. I first met this marvelous gentleman back at Folk City, way down in the old Folk City, where the parking lot is now. Without further ado, ladies, the great blues recording artist, here he is.

0: rides a great shadowy craft on this mountain for a space of 70 miles, formed, as it seems, of strange vapors. For it lieth not on the land, but a little above it, so that the hills and valleys appear veiled beneath.
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0: And then it circles back.

0: and over again. That's life, teasing you with deeper meanings, hints of the past that may not be patterns at all, but only one face, one move, one sound can change everything. Your home, like my home.
1: Ni dezon po chigmen, dezon po ni rawain.
0: Go break the walls to find each other. 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

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You coming right back here to live out your karma with

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1: Yeah, Elmatic. 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
1: Y'all ready for this? 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

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S náma teprve žiješ. www.radiob.cz I've been infected with restless whispers and cheats.

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1: Is there anything of yours that we could keep as a memento of this visit?
2: Take California.